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0: 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It's Joel Katz in the morning. Today's hits, yesterday's favorites.
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7: Do you remember?
8: Yes, we do.
7: When it first started,
8: the 21st night of September. Yes, of course. Earth, Wind, and Fire Day, because today is the 21st of September. Welcome to the program. Happy Monday. I know it was a little wet and rainy over the weekend. Hope you dried off and you're ready to take on the day. Seize the day. We've got the entertainment update coming up. A surprise number one at the box office, I think. I don't think it was expected, at least how much this movie raked in. And we'll have all the details about that coming up in just a few minutes.
9: Just as I thought.

0: The most music in the morning, Magic 98.3. Welcome to what we will call Monday. The 21st night of September is tonight. Earth, Wind, and Fire Day. Cloudy with showers. We've been up to 72. We're at 61. It's a little cool this morning. Kind of rainy. Entertainment update. Let's jump in. Zombies have taken over the box office. Resident Evil surprisingly and easily topped the box office over the weekend. Domestic opening, $60 million. It's the reboot, 13th in the franchise, or 13th Resident Evil movie. I'm not really sure. I'm not all up on the Resident Evil stuff totally, but it pulled in $48 million internationally. That's a total of $108 million global debut, number one. And dropping to number two is number two, Practical Magic 2. Dropped to second, $12 million. Spider-Man still making money. Brand New Day placed third. Another $6.5 million. It's earned about $945 million domestically. The Odyssey, still in the top five. Another $5 million for The Odyssey. And as is Coyote versus Acme, they rounded out the top five with, they've been at five for a while, but it's good. $4.5 million for Coyote. Super genius. Whoopi Goldberg is stepping away from The View. Temporarily. She's filming a new Netflix movie, so she'll appear on the show on Mondays, but she's going to miss episodes for the next 2 weeks while she films Women Like Us. It's a comedy that also stars Jennifer Lewis and Vanessa Williams and Vivica A. Fox. And former View host Star Jones are going to fill in during her time off. She's going to be off Tuesday, Wednesday, Thursdays. She'll be in on Mondays. Whoopi will. But Star Jones, Lisa Ling, Sherry Shepherd will all be sitting in the chair with Whoopi. For Whoopi, I should say. Sad news. Very sad news. Presley Gerber, he's the son of Cindy Crawford and Randy Gerber, passed away in a rehab facility. Early this year, he was talking about undergoing addiction treatment, so he had an addiction issue. But no official cause has been announced. Presley Gerber was 27. And Apple TV finally rescheduled, I guess you'd say. It hasn't aired yet. The Savant, Jessica Chastain, long-awaited limited series. It was pulled this time last year. 8-episode limited series. It'll now premiere this spring. And Jessica plays a undercover investigator who infiltrates online hate groups in an effort to prevent domestic terrorism. She disagreed when Apple decided to postpone the series. They postponed it. It was shelved because the premiere was supposed to happen just days after the Charlie Kirk tragedy. And they felt there was too many similarities there. So they put it on the shelf temporarily. Again, it'll be coming out this spring. Jessica Chastain in The Savant. That's the entertainment update. We've got tickets to the New Jersey Symphony performing Hollywood hits for the Impossible Question every morning this week at 7:20. Got sports coming up. Got Central Jersey traffic next.
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14: Starting off the morning commute with a couple of crashes. One is in Monmouth Junction. It's on Route 1 northbound into New Road. The left lane is blocked. And there's a crash on 22 in Hillside. It's eastbound approaching Bloy Street. One lane is closed. Stop and go traffic back to Vauxhall Road. Still pretty quiet on 287 this morning. No problems through Basking Ridge past 78 all the way down to the Turnpike. And 78 is still in pretty decent shape. And no problems to report on the Turnpike.

0: That's a look at Central Jersey traffic. I'm Janelle Crispin.
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1: Yay, sports! Yankees lost to Arizona yesterday. Phillies beat the Mets 7-2. But it was Howie Rose's retirement day. Very emotional day. He retired after the game yesterday. He's been the Mets announcer since 1987. It was so awesome to see after the game, last out, all the Mets players on the field looked up at Howie's booth and tipped their caps to him. There was lots of emotional things that happened yesterday. He said, it's in the books. He put it in the books, he says. This is the last one he said yesterday. The retirement ceremony has been postponed. So he'll be back early next year, next season. It was postponed due to weather. They wanted all the fans to be able to come out and not have to deal with the weather and what have you. So they're going to do the official retirement of Howie Rose next season, early next season. The Jets came close to another win, but they fell short. 2017 was the final. They lost to the Packers. Eagles needed a two-minute drill, scoring a TD with 9 seconds left to beat Tennessee. Final score there, 24-20. Temperature on the turf in Tennessee during the game, 157 degrees. They were running on fire. And Monday Night Football tonight, New York football Giants take on the Rams in L.A. Now, we talked about some of this last week. It's been all over the news, though. But we're going to see a lot of New York Knick Jalen Brunson on NBC this fall. So on Saturday, he's going to host the season premiere of Saturday Night Live. On October 20th, he and his teammates will get their championship rings before their game against LeBron and the Sixers. And on November 5th, he'll have a guest role on Law & Order SVU. We talked about that last week with his buddy and number one fan, Mariska Hargitay. There's your sports, Central Jersey traffic, and Taylor is next.
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11: Starting off the morning commute with a couple of crashes. One is in Monmouth Junction. It's on Route 1 northbound into New Road. The left lane is blocked. And there's a crash on 22 in Hillside. It's eastbound approaching Boy Street. One lane is closed. Stop and go traffic back to Vauxhall Road. Still pretty quiet on 287 this morning. No problems through Basking Ridge past 78 all the way down to the Turnpike. And 78 is still in pretty decent shape and no problems to report on the Turnpike. That's a look at Central Jersey traffic. I'm Janelle Crispin.
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0: The most music in the morning. It's Magic 98.3. Good morning. Welcome to a kind of a rainy Monday. A little chilly, too. Cloudy showers today. We'll get to a high of 72. We're at 60 at Magic 98.3. And today is World Gratitude Day. So be thankful for what you've got today. If not on any other day, you want to complain and feel sad on other. But today's the day. You can't do that. It's also World Peace Day and Earth, Wind, and Fire Day. 21st night of September is tonight. We'll be playing that a little bit later on, I think. Happy birthday, Bill Murray, 76 years old. Oh, I want to tell you about something I started watching. You know, Michael Reese, he got the all those Emmys. The show got a lot of Emmys. Widow's Bay. I had never seen it, right? So I see the Emmys. I'm like, what is this? And I like him. He was in some other shows I've watched. I'm like, I didn't know that he was Welsh. And he came up and did the acceptance speech with the accent. I'm like, wow, he does a really good job of not having an accent. Just an American accent in the shows I've seen him in, which I think is impressive in and of itself, but just a good actor, which is probably why he won the Emmys. But my wife and I started watching Widow's Bay, which is the series that he is in. So I think it's on Apple TV. I forget, we're always searching around for it, but it's good. So we only watched like 3 episodes so far. He's the mayor on an island which apparently is haunted. And he doesn't believe it's haunted, and he's out to prove it's haunted, but then it's proven to him that maybe it is. That's all I'm going to say. But that's what I got out of the first 3 episodes. So I recommend that. Widow's Bay. That is my recommendation. Write it down if you care. Widow's Bay, starring Michael Reese, the series. Now streaming. And that's not an endorsement event. Well, it is an endorsement, but I'm not getting paid to do that. I'm not getting paid to do it. I'll tell you. I'm getting paid to tell you about this, or you're getting paid. I should put it this way. I should say, who said, I don't know who said this, but somebody said you can't have things your way, but you can because you can spin your way on DraftKings Casino. 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And it ends on November 22nd, 2026 at 11:59 p.m. Eastern Time. More of today's hits, yesterday's favorites coming up. Noah Kahan is next.
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13: Better news on Route 1, northbound Tinted New Road in Monmouth Junction. There was a crash. It's been cleared away. On the Garden State Parkway, northbound between the Colonial Rest Area and exit 135 in Island, there was an accident. That's been cleared away in 22 eastbound approaching Floyd Street and Hillside. Crash there has been cleared as well. Clear sailing on 287 from Basking Bridge down to Bridgewater and on into the Turnpike. Looks like Route 1 is building ever so slightly around 287. That's a look at Central Jersey traffic. I'm Janelle Crispin.
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It's Joel, Kat,

0: That one from Margie. For Margie, who lost her job. She will survive, though. I need a job. I'm out of work. 25-year-old sales and marketing worker named Marchie. Like the month of March. Marchie is her name. It's kind of a feel-good story here. I know she lost her job. She was let go. She was laid off. And what she decided to do was to seek revenge in a harmless and fun way. So what she did was, again, she was laid off, and she created this scavenger hunt, which went viral, and she hid all kinds of photos of herself with funny little speech bubbles all over the office. She printed out dozens of tiny pictures of her face, and the speech bubble says all kinds of different things. It said, like, bazinga, said one of them. And she said it was to prove that she would never actually leave. But here's what she did to twist the knife a little bit more. She numbered the photos sequentially, but she intentionally skipped numbers. So this drove all of her former coworkers crazy as they were searching for these all day long. They were searching for these pictures that they couldn't find, but they were looking to see how many they could find. They found many of them. They figured some were missing because, you know, some of the numbers were missing. And they spent an entire day hunting for these pictures of Marchie and tracking it all on a whiteboard at the office. And it ended up that this video documenting this prank got over 5 million views. And everybody online just loved it. I think it's a great idea. I mean, what a great sense of humor after losing your job. I think it's, I don't know, is this wrong of me to think that when you're 25, it's a little easier to lose your job than it is if you're like 55, you know? I think you might take it a little harder when you're a little bit closer to retirement and you're getting up there in age. But she's young. She'll be fine. She will survive. Hey, hey. And everyone, you know, said that it was diabolical. It was chaotically good. And, of course, it was the ultimate harmless workplace revenge. So hats off to Marchie. I have a feeling that she's going to be, she may even have a new job already. If someone sees that, I'm going to hire her for very clever prank. Up next, we've got Central Jersey traffic, and we've got tickets all week for the Impossible Question. New Jersey Symphony Orchestra performing Hollywood hits at NJ PAC. You can get more info and get tickets at njsymphony.org. But we'll hook you up with that if you're the first with the correct answer to the Impossible Question. We do that next on Magic.
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3: Looks like it's building on 287 now. Southbound, some pockets of slow traffic through the Piscataway area and 18 busy. Traveling south of 287, also around the Turnpike in 78. That's starting to build as well, traveling eastbound into 287. We also have some slow traffic now on the Garden State Parkway between Clark and Cranford. And in Mattawan, Route 34 is shut down between Celia Court and Disbrow Road. That's because of a crash investigation. That's a look at Central Jersey traffic. I'm Janelle Crispin.
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5: Let me just say, before we give you the impossible question and hook you up with the tickets for the New Jersey Symphony performing Hollywood hits, it was today, 50 years ago today, U2 fans, they had their very first rehearsal. Oh, no, I'm sorry. It was this week. Okay. But it was in 1976. They first rehearsed in Larry Mullen Jr.'s kitchen in his parents' house. And they have marked this moment. They posted a video on their social media showing them throughout the years. 50 years ago, they first rehearsed U2. I mention this now because I use this every day for the impossible question. And this is the U2 version of the Mission Impossible theme. There it is, U2. There's your U2 tidbit of the day. Let's get into the impossible question, hooking you up with tickets to see the New Jersey Symphony performing Hollywood hits, celebrating the best orchestral hits in cinema. And it's October 11th, next month, NJ Pack in Newark. Music from West Side Story, American in Paris, all of them. Lots more. It's being called Dazzling and Delightful. I'll call it that too. New Jersey Symphony, njsymphony.org for info and tickets. But you got to answer this impossible question. Let's see if you can figure this out. I have a good hint for it, but I'm not going to give you the hint. I'm just going to kind of make it kind of confusing at first, which it should be. About 1 in 10 Americans will make this major life change at some point in their lives. And 34, the age of 34, is the average age to do it. What is it? Very vague, very difficult. In my opinion. On a difficulty, I'd say it's out of a scale 1 to 10. I'd give it at least an 8, maybe a 9. 732-545-8275. 1 in 10 Americans make this major life change.

0: Good morning. Welcome to Monday. We got the most music in the morning. This is Joel Katz. Clouds and showers today. We'll get to a high of 72. We're at 60, mostly cloudy at Magic. And we've got the impossible question in play right now for a pair of tickets for the New Jersey Symphony performing Hollywood hits. We'll have that every morning this week at 7:20 for all the different questions. But we have one question today. Anyway, so NJ Pack is where it is. I wanted to tell you that. October 11th and njsymphony.org for info and tickets. So anyway, here is the question. About 1 in 10 Americans will make this major life change at some point in their lives, and 34 is the average age to do it. What is it? 732-545-8275. Yo, yo, yo, what do you think?
1: Yo, yo, yo, is it buying the first home?
0: Buying the first house, that's a good guess. 34 would
1: right?
0: be a good age for that, but that's not it.
1: Oh, okay,
0: thank you.
1: Bye.
0: Hey, what do you think?
2: Maybe a career change?
0: A career change, not a career change. It is a something change, a blank change, but not career.
2: Thank you.
0: Hey, what do you guess?
3: Is it going through a midlife crisis?
0: Oh, okay. At 34, that would be rough, but I guess that's possible. No, this is an intentional change.
3: Gotcha.
0: Mm-hmm. Hey, what do you say?
2: Going back to school.
0: That's an excellent guess. Isn't it almost time for you to go back to school?
2: No, I'm already back to school.
0: You're already there? Okay.
2: Yeah.
0: No, that's a good guess. Go back to school at age 34. You know, decide to go back and get another degree. Yeah. Excellent guess, but that's not it. Thank you for trying. Hey, what's your guess?
4: Have a baby.
0: Another great guess. These are all wonderful guesses. That's not the answer. Thank you. Hey, Magic, 98.3. What do you think?
1: Is it getting married?
0: Getting married. We already had that one. But no, it's not getting married. It's a little less... Bummer. Less of a commitment than this is.
1: Less of a commitment.
0: Thank you. Hi, what do you think?
5: Hi, is it divorce?
0: Divorce, no. Just the opposite of getting married. No, that is not it. That's a sad one. But thanks for trying. Hi, what do you think?
6: Becoming a vegetarian.
0: Yes!
6: Oh! Yes!
0: Are you a vegetarian?
6: I actually was for 11 years.
0: And what age did you begin becoming a vegetarian?
6: What age?
0: Yeah.
6: In my 40s.
0: 40, okay, a little bit later than what they say. The average is 34. Yeah, about 1 in 10 Americans will make this major life change, become a vegetarian at some point in their lives. 34 is the average age. Someone like you might
6: do it
0: in their 40s. It doesn't have to be permanent. Sometimes it's just for a year or even for a couple months, but they give it a shot. What's your name?
6: Andra.
0: And where are you, Andra?
6: I'm in Edison.
0: All right, you're going to the New Jersey Symphony, Hollywood Hits.
6: My dad is going to be thrilled. He's 92 years old. That's right up his alley.
0: Wow, is he a vegetarian?
6: No.
0: I didn't think so. Well, hope you and Dad enjoy the show. Congrats.
6: I'm sure we will. We always do. Thank you.
0: All right, we'll have more tickets and another question tomorrow, 7:20. Impossible question. Central Jersey traffic's next.
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4: Looks like it's building on 287 now. Southbound, some pockets of slow traffic through the Piscataway area and 18 busy. Traveling south of 287, also around the turnpike in 78. That's starting to build as well, traveling eastbound into 287. We also have some slow traffic now on the Garden State Parkway between Clark and Cranford. And in Mattawan, Route 34 is shut down between Celia Court and Disbrow Road. That's because of a crash investigation. That's a look at Central Jersey traffic. I'm Janelle Crispin.
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0: Magic 98.3 with the most music in the morning. Good morning and welcome to a little bit of a rainy Monday. Mostly cloudy right now. Some sprinkles here and there, some showers. High of 72. We're at 61. We've got the commercial free workday kickoff coming up. And number one movie, it was a surprise. I guess, I don't know if they thought it was going to be number one, but the zombies have taken it over. Resident Evil topped the box office, $60 million domestically. And if you haven't seen it, you didn't see it over the weekend, like me, we've got a reviewer here. Got a call from a fan. Cody from Bridgewater is on the line. Cody, what did you think of Resident Evil? Tell us about it.
1: Really enjoyed it. I don't have a lot of experience with the games. I think I watched my brother play one of them one time when I was half asleep. I watched the first two movies in theaters.
0: Yeah.
1: And since then, I haven't really seen it. No, and I watched the most recent one, but I slept. The one that came out like a couple years back.
0: Okay.
1: And fell asleep to it. You know, I'm not an expert. I really enjoyed this. I thought it was hilarious. I thought it was creepy and, kind of gross and definitely had some jump scares.
0: All right, can you, I know you're not an expert, but can you compare it to the Milo Jovovich versions, the movies?
1: I mean, it's completely different. Hers is a straight up action. This is more of a, I guess, suspense thriller. But like I said, just really creepy, really great special effects, but just really, really funny. Like moments you weren't, just stuff you weren't expecting.
0: Okay, all the Resident Evil movies, there's like 9,000 of them. How do you rank it?
1: I can't comment on how good of a Resident Evil movie it is. I can comment on how good of a movie it is. And I really enjoyed it and thought it was funny. Like, it may not be the best Resident Evil movie, but it's certainly the funniest. Like, it's better than most like, regular comedies these days. Like, this was better than, the Liam Neeson Naked Gun movie. This was hysterical compared to that. So, yeah, I really enjoyed it.
0: Kind of lost me with that one. Better than, funnier than Naked Gun. Okay, we'll see. Resident Evil. There's a review. Thank you, Cody. Cody and Bridgewater talking about the number one movie in the country, Resident Evil. We've got Central Jersey traffic and the commercial-free workday kickoff is coming up. We've got to pop on Earth, Wind & Fire at some point, 21st of September.
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2: Magic 98.3, Central Jersey traffic.
4: Looks like it's starting to get a bit busy as you travel on 78 eastbound into 287. And 287, not too bad. We have some slowdowns on 18 through Piscataway and around the Turnpike. And the Garden State Parkway, that's getting pretty heavy between Clark and Cranford on up to the Union area. 27 northbound into Central Avenue and Broadway. There's a crash on the shoulder. And 34 between Celia Court and Disbrow Road in Mattawan, closed because of an accident investigation. That's a look at Central Jersey traffic. I'm Janelle Crispin.
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Earth, Wind, and Fire. Yeah, you gotta play it. Tonight's the 21st night of September. Play the song. Entertainment update coming up. Zombies have taken over the box office. 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

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It's the commercial-free workday kickoff on Magic 98.3. Time for the entertainment update. And we start with the zombies taking over the box office. Resident Evil surprisingly and easily topped the box office over the weekend. Domestic opening $60 million, way over what they thought it was going to pull in. It's the reboot and the 13th in the franchise. Pulled in $48 million internationally, so a total of $108 million worldwide. Debut for Resident Evil, the new one. Practical Magic 2 dropped to number 2 with $12 million. Spider-Man still spinning webs. He was third at $6.5 million. And let's see, this is all domestic numbers. Odyssey followed with $4.9 million. Coyote versus Acme, hanging in there, still in the top 5. And still at number 5, has been for a couple weeks, at $4.5 million. Whoopi Goldberg, here's the headline. Whoopi Goldberg is stepping away from The View, comma, temporarily. She's filming a new Netflix movie, but she's going to appear on the show only on Mondays. She's going to miss episodes Tuesday, Wednesday, Thursday. I guess they're not live on Friday. For the next 2 weeks, she's going to be filming a movie. It's called Women Like Us. It's a comedy. It also stars Jennifer Lewis, Vanessa Williams, and Vivica A. Fox, where the A stands for awesome. I like her in those. Have you seen Vivica A. Fox in the car warranty commercials? It's your Aunt Viv telling you what to do. But anyway, she'll be one of the guest hosts there. She's going to be in the movie. The former co-host of The View, and they will be filling in for Whoopi, Star Jones, Lisa Ling, and Sherry Shepherd, also filling in. And this is sad news. Sad news regarding Cindy Crawford and her husband, Randy Gerber. They lost their son, Presley Gerber. He passed away in a rehab facility. Earlier this year, he was undergoing addiction treatment, but no official cause has been announced yet. Presley Gerber was 27, so sad news for Cindy Crawford and her family. That's the entertainment update as we roll on with the commercial-free workday kickoff. Central Jersey traffic is coming up on Magic.

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1: Magic 98.3 Central Jersey traffic.
2: Looks like some extra heavy traffic now on 287, both directions around exit 4, Durham Avenue. Northbound a bit slow into exit 9, River Road. Problems on 24 eastbound at Morris Avenue in Springfield. There's a disabled vehicle that's on the shoulder. Construction in Scotch Plains on 22 westbound Lawrence Avenue out to Westfield Road. It's on the shoulder in 34, both directions. Celia Court out to Disbro Road in Mattawan. That's closed because of an accident investigation. That's a look at Central Jersey traffic. I'm Janelle Crispin.
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0: Taylor on Magic 98.3. She was at the game yesterday in Kansas City. She really went nuts when her husband, his name is Travis, by the way, he scored his first touchdown of the season. So they won 33-30 over Indianapolis. And there is talk that Taylor, remember she sat with Tom Cruise last week's game? This is the rumor mill. Let's just call it that. He is interested, Tom Cruise, in casting her and Travis in some upcoming movies. And as I just mentioned, he was at the their wedding, or as I mentioned, and she told Tom that she's going to find him the right woman. She said she really means it. She's in love, and she wants everyone to feel as happy as she does. And so she is going to devote her time. I'll tell you what, if this is true, it's going to happen. He's going to find it because if she puts her mind to it, she's going to find it. He's in great hands with, if Taylor is going to find Tom Cruise a girlfriend, which I'm sure is very hard for Tom. All right, Central Jersey traffic, let's check.
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3: Looks like some extra heavy traffic now on 287, both directions around exit 4, Durham Avenue, northbound a bit slow into exit 9, River Road. Problems on 24 eastbound at Morris Avenue in Springfield. There's a disabled vehicle that's on the shoulder. Construction in Scotch Plains on 22 westbound, Lawrence Avenue out to Westfield Road. It's on the shoulder in 34, both directions. Celia Court out to Disbro Road in Mattawan. That's closed because of an accident investigation. That's a look at Central Jersey traffic. I'm Janelle Crispin.
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0: couple, they're having a baby. They know they're having a baby. She's pregnant. She goes into labor. They got to get to the hospital. So they're driving. Oh, their names are, Katie Murphy and Stephen Kirby. So he's driving to the hospital, going to get her to the hospital so they can deliver the baby. But they just didn't make it. They pull over what fortuitously into a KFC parking lot. And here's her quote. As he made his way around to the passenger side and opened the door, he caught my son just in time. That baby was not waiting. But here's the cool and or interesting part. They named the baby because it was in a KFC parking lot. Can you guess? No, it wasn't chicken. It wasn't nugget. It wasn't original recipe. They named the baby Colonel. Colonel Cody. So his first name's Colonel, middle name Cody. I don't know if they're going to call him Colonel. They're going to call him Cody. They're going to call him CeCe, whatever it is, because he was born in the KFC parking lot strictly by accident. They just happened to be passing. It was the only place where they can pull over. But at least it was Colonel. You know, it could have been Popeye. Could have been, just trying to think of all the mascot names. Could have been Ronald. Hamburglar. His little hammy. Or Wendy. Their son's name could have been Wendy. Could still happen. And what else? I'm trying to think of them all. I think it's that. Oh, here's a cute one. What's your son's name? This is Little Caesar. All right, I think I'm done. Did I get them all? Jersey Mike. How about that? All right. I'm done. Central Jersey traffic. We'll check that next.
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18: Magic 98.3 Central Jersey traffic.
19: A check of 287 looks like we have some southbound slowdowns around exit 4 Durham Avenue, and northbound is a bit heavy into exit 9 River Road. 202, some construction in Bridgewater southbound. Somerville Circle down to 1st Avenue. It's on the shoulder. Expect delays. And 22, we've got road work on the shoulder. Westbound Lawrence Avenue out to Westfield Road in Scotch Plains. And it looks like 34 is still shut down. Celia Court down to Disbro Road in Matawan because of a crash probe. That's a look at Central Jersey traffic. I'm Janelle Crispin.
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Today's hits, yesterday's favorites, it's Magic 98.3. Good morning, this is Joel Katz. We got some sun. I saw a weird thing. I look up and there's clouds up in the sky, perfectly still, and then there's other clouds in front of those clouds moving very quickly. I don't know what the meteorological

0: Sports.
1: Yankees lost to Arizona yesterday. Phillies beat the Mets 7-2 on Howie Rose retirement day.
2: Put up my bucks!
1: Yes, last time he'll mutter those words, at least on the Mets airwaves. And he's retired after the game yesterday. He's been the Mets announcer since 87, but the retirement ceremony was postponed. They were going to do a big ceremony yesterday, but because of the weather, they didn't feel would... they just didn't feel right about it, so they're going to do it next year. Next year, early in the season, postponed due to weather, but he is indeed, and he is on his way to Florida, Howie Rose is. Jets came close to another win. They fell short, though. They lost 20-17 to the Packers. Eagles needed a two-minute drill. They scored a touchdown with 9 seconds left to beat Tennessee. Final score, 24-20. Temperature on the turf in Tennessee during the game. The turf temperature, the TT, was 157 degrees. And Monday Night Football tonight, the New York Football Giants taking on the Rams in L.A. And Jalen Brunson of the Knicks, it's this Saturday. He's going to be hosting the season premiere of Saturday Night Live on October 20th. He and the rest of the Knicks are going to get their championship rings before their game against LeBron and the Sixers. And on November 5th, we talked about this last week, we'll have a guest role on Law & Order SUV with his buddy, his number one fan, Mariska Hargitay. There's your sports. More of today's hits, yesterday's favorites coming up.
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0: Today's hits, yesterday's favorites, Magic 98.3. What old friend of the show, we've had him on a couple of times, Joey Chestnut, who literally eats for a living. He got another championship. He's the 2026 World Poutine Eating Champion. He won that in Toronto. He ate 21 and a quarter pounds of poutine in 10 minutes. That's not the most he's ever eaten, though. He ate 28 pounds in 2019. And he got $9,500 for that win. I don't know. I mean, do you know what poutine is? It's just French fries with cheese curds and gravy. Not something that we eat a lot here in the States, but it's not as bad as it sounds. Poutine, what is that? Well, it's French fries. It's just French fries, so you got her done. My wife wanted to have him for dinner. I'm like, we can't afford to have this guy over. Here's Alex Warren.
1: They say the holy water's watered down, and this town's lost its faith. Our colors will fade eventually, so if our time is running out, day after day, we'll make the mundane a masterpiece. Oh my, my, oh my, my love, I take one look at you, you're taking me out.

0: Magic 98.3 playing today's hits, yesterday's favorites. Got a cloudy day. We're getting a lot of sun, though, so far, so that's good. We might get more showers, but it's going to be a cool day. Nonetheless, we'll get to a high of about 72 or 63, partly sunny at Magic 98.3. 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Barbara Farahar, she is up next, and she's got more of today's hits, yesterday's favorites. Take you into the afternoon. Make it a great day. I'll talk to you tomorrow. I'll have more tickets to the New Jersey Symphony Orchestra performing Hollywood hits at NJPAC. Talk to you then.
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How you feeling on this final day of summer 2026? I don't know about you. I'm still watering my flowers. The hibiscus still look really pretty. Still feeling like summertime. Plenty of time to put the mums in. My name is Barbara Farraher. Speaking of flowers, Justin Bieber and daisies on Magic 98.3. Today's hits, yesterday's favorites.

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Teddy Swims, Mr. Know-It-All. Tickets are selling fast. So if you wanted to go see him at Barclays Center on October the 2nd, I would get online and get your tickets. He's also going to be in Philadelphia on the 10th of October. I'm Barbara Farraher on Magic 98.3, home of today's hits and yesterday's favorites.

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Benson Boone, that's the time of my life. Do you like a niche Halloween costume? I mean, it is getting closer to October. Start thinking about it. I'm thinking Benson Boone dressed like Spider-Man, like he did recently. I'm Barbara Farraher. Welcome to Magic 98.3, home of today's hits and yesterday's favorites.

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0: I can't believe how spotless my floors look after using the Swiffer Power Mop. 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Thanks to the powerful solution and scrubbing pad of the Swiffer Power Mop, dirt and grime don't stand a chance, and I don't break a sweat. 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I mean...

went to musical bingo. In my neighborhood, it's called Singo. And that song was one of the songs on the list. UB40, that version, Can't Help Falling in Love. I'm Barbara Farraher with Olivia Dean. So easy to fall in love. 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I could

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1: Harry Styles still doing his residency at MSG. It's going on through Harry Week. My name is Barbara Farraher on Magic 98.3, home of today's hits and yesterday's favorites. 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

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We're in the middle of the Magyar Bank commercial free cafe with the latest from Taylor Swift. I knew it. I knew you. From Toy Story 5.

0: prepared to be dazzled and delighted? 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
12: We follow the same plot line that the movie does, but it's definitely more of a through line, more developed. 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

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We're Magic 98.3. My name is Barbara Farraher. On this final day of summer 2026, yeah, it's officially fall tomorrow. Here's Shaboozy. It's a bar song, Tipsy.

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the Great Divide. Noah from Vermont. This is a great time of year to get up to Vermont, do some leaf peeping, take a tour of the Ben and Jerry's factory. They give you a sample. They used to back in the 90s when I lived there. I'm hoping they still do. 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

0: The heart and soul of New Jersey, a lot of great colleges. Three New Jersey colleges placed in Forbes 2027 ranking of America's top colleges. I will tell you that Princeton University ranked number 2. Rutgers is in there as well. 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

Taylor Swift with Opalite. Opalite is a man-made version of the gemstone opal, which just happens to be her hubby's birthstone. I'm Barbara Farahar on Magic 98.3. 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
1: I think it's meant to be that you listen every morning with Joel Katz. 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

look up your dreams, you know, the interpretation of them. I had to last week. I had a very vivid dream that I was at a restaurant and I couldn't make a decision what to order. And of course, the interpretation said that I need to learn to make better decisions. I'm Barbara Farraher on Magic 98.3. Today's hits, yesterday's favorites with Bruno Mars. I just might.

0: Today's hits, yesterday's favorites, Magic 98.3. My name is Barbara Farahar. Hey, if you're looking to do some volunteering, especially this time of year when the weather starts to get nicer, Middlesex County has 3 fall cleanup events. They all get started on September 26th, and you can take a look. 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

0: today's hits, yesterday's favorites on Jersey's Magic 98.3. And Brett Radler, so glad to have you along this afternoon. You know, as much as people were saying this was going to be like not a really nice day, it's not too bad, all things considered. 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

0: Magic 98.3 and Brett Radler playing today's hits, yesterday's favorites. Did you happen to catch the Mets-Phillies game yesterday? It was Howie Rose's last day broadcasting on the radio for the Mets. Unfortunately, they did take a loss yesterday. There was supposed to be a special ceremony before the game, but due to the weather, they are postponing it until next year. I hope we don't have that lockout to face. Certainly something we're going to keep an eye on. Mets and Yankees both off tonight, but the New York Giants taking on the Rams Monday Night Football. Kickoff is at 8:15. Big Blue, let's go.
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Still not quite used to having all those football games to watch on Sunday is a true sign that fall is right around the corner. Gets in just over 24 hours from now, tomorrow night. Thought it was today, but not the case. It's Magic 98.3. Greg Radler keeping you up to date with one of today's hits. This is Huntricks and Golden on Magic.

0: Magic 98.3 with today's hits, yesterday's favorites. It's Fred Radler here. 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
1: Magic 98.3 Central Jersey traffic.
19: Looks like we have some heavy traffic now on 287. Traveling southbound from exit 5 Stilton Road down to 2B Route 27 and northbound. Heavy from 440 up to the area of 2B Route 27. Route 18, construction blocking the right lane in East Brunswick, northbound into the Turnpike. The right lane is closed. Expect delays. 202 southbound Somerville Circle down to 1st Avenue. We've got construction that's in Bridgewater. It's on the shoulder and it's causing some slight delays. That's a look at Central Jersey traffic. I'm Janelle Crispin.

Happy Earth, Wind, and Fire Day to all who celebrate. I could not let today go by without playing that song. Always sounds so great on Magic 98.3. Just like one of today's hits from Benson Boone. It's Beautiful Things. Whoa.

0: Looking to help you make some memories with the New Jersey Symphony all this week. It's Magic 98.3 with today's hits, yesterday's favorites. Brett Radler here, and Joel Katz is with you tomorrow morning between 6 and 10. He'll have the impossible question at 7:20. Get it right, and you can score a pair of tickets to see the New Jersey Symphony performing Hollywood hits, celebrating the best in orchestral hits in cinema. That's Sunday, October 11th, and JPAC in Newark. 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
2: Broken Town truck on Route 1 is causing delays northbound into Henderson Road in South Brunswick. The right shoulder is blocked. Slow going on 287 northbound between the turnpike up to New Durham Road, exit 3, and then southbound pretty heavy. Stilton Road, exit 5, down to exit 2 for Route 27. And we have some slowdowns as you travel on 18. Looks pretty heavy through New Brunswick on the southbound side into the turnpike and through East Brunswick. Pockets of slow traffic in both directions. I'm Chanel Crispin. That's a look at Central Jersey traffic.
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1: We've got some extra heavy traffic traveling on 24 eastbound coming off of 287 into Florham Park. It opens up and eastbound very heavy into 78. Westbound slow into 287 and 287 northbound from the area of 24 up past 10. That's all jammed up. And on Route 10, we've got a crash in Parsippany. Westbound at Yesenda Drive, one lane is blocked. Expect delays on 280 eastbound. Exit 80 out to exit 1 New Road in Parsippany. That's because of construction on the shoulder. That's a look at Central Jersey traffic. I'm Crispin.
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Magic 98.3 with the commercial free ride home, brought to us by Mercedes-Benz of Edison, a Rake Tina dealership. Red Radler here. Season 30 of The Voice premieres tonight on NBC. And as an added bonus, this year's winner is going to be invited to perform on the main stage at the Governor's Ball in Queens. Hozier now. This is Too Sweet on Magic.

0: 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It's Brett Radler. I know the area airports have been a nightmare today because of the ground stop. Plenty of residual delays running through the rest of the afternoon into tonight, no doubt. I sure hope the ride home on the roads for you is easier. Our latest check of traffic now.
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3: Expect delays if you're on 287 northbound to exit 33 Harder Road. There's a crash. One lane is blocked in Morris Township. It remains pretty heavy all the way up to Route 10. And Route 10 westbound at Yesenda Drive in Parsippany, there's a crash. One lane is blocked. On the Garden State Parkway, express lanes northbound approaching exit 123 in South Amboy. All lanes are closed because of a crash. And the Parkway northbound slow, exit 145 up to 151. That's a look at Central Jersey traffic. I'm Janelle Crispin.

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Brett Radler with one of today's hits, Olivia Dean, and So Easy to Fall in Love. I could

0: Magic 98.3 and Brett Radler keeping you company with today's hits, yesterday's favorites. Fall arrives tomorrow, and I guess that ushers in the official start of spooky season. Just in time, American Horror Story's 13th season debuts this coming Thursday on FX. And on top of that, they're going to be having a streaming podcast, a video podcast on Hulu. So not only do you get to watch the show, and then it's streaming on Hulu the next day, you'll also be following along with Sarah Paulson, Emma Roberts, and quite a few other stars of the show. You know, I feel like they have to have a Jessica Lange cameo. The first few episodes, though, of the new season of American Horror Story, they're going to be short, but they are going to be airing back-to-back, three of them, this coming Thursday night, starting at 9 on FX.
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2: So going on 287 because of a crash in Basking Ridge, southbound approaching exit 30, North Maple Avenue. One lane is blocked. Northbound exit 8, Centennial Avenue up to exit 12, Weston Canal Road in Piscataway. Slow traffic. Route 1 northbound after Henderson Road in South Brunswick. It's a broken down truck blocking the right lane in a crash of Route 9 causing delays southbound into Route 35 in Sayreville. And the Garden State Parkway Express lanes northbound into 123. Accident, two right lanes are blocked. That's a look at Central Jersey traffic. I'm Janelle Crispin.
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1: Slow going on the Garden State Parkway. The express lanes northbound approaching exit 123. We've got a crash. Two right lanes are blocked. Also in the turnpike, car lanes northbound between the Joyce Kilmer service area and exit 9, Route 18, a collision on the shoulder. And slowdowns on Route 1 because of a broken down truck. Northbound into Henderson Road in South Brunswick, blocking the right shoulder. 287 southbound, there's an accident at Basking Bridge at exit 30. One lane is blocked there. That's a look at Central Jersey traffic. I'm Janelle Crispin.
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0: let's not get too crazy, especially if you are going to see the New Jersey Symphony. 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Today's hits, yesterday's favorites, and Brett Radler here. 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NJPAC in Newark is where you'll see the show. 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
4: Slow going still on the Garden State Parkway. Express lanes northbound approaching exit 123. Slow traffic there, even though a crash has been cleared away. Northbound 142 on the Garden State Parkway up to 149. Stop and go traffic. 287, we had a crash southbound and exit 30. North Maple Avenue and Basking Ridge, that has been cleared away. Still slow on 287 southbound. Exit 4, Durham Road down to New Durham Road, exit 3. That's a look at Central Jersey traffic. I'm Janelle Crispin.

Officially done with post 7 p.m. sunsets for the year. It is Magic 98.3 with today's hits, yesterday's favorites. Not like there's going to be much sun to see over the next few days. Cloudy, rainy tonight, down to 59. Tomorrow, rain in the morning, showers in the afternoon, 63. Overcast, and guess what? Still the chance of shower. Still pretty cool, only heading up to 67 on Wednesday.

0: Magic 98.3. We're playing today's hits, yesterday's favorites, and I am Brett Radler. Certainly a lot of trouble at Newark Airport today. All the area airports not helping them in their satisfaction scores, no doubt. And in case you missed it, in the latest J.D. 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It looks like a totally different airport. Also, redoing the AirTrain. 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We have the story on that and also the J.D. 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
2: Looks like the Garden State Parkway. Some good news there. The express lanes northbound approaching exit 123 in South Amboy. A crash there has been cleared away. Looks fine on 287. No problems at the Turnpike and pretty quiet through Bridgewater and into 78 and on into Basking Bridge. 18, there's construction northbound Mealtown Road out to the Turnpike in East Brunswick. The right lane is blocked. And Old Bridge Turnpike both directions into Arthur Street and South River. Closed police activity. That's a look at Central Jersey traffic. I'm Janelle Crispin.
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1: Looks like the Garden State Parkway. Some good news there. The express lanes northbound approaching exit 123 in South Amboy. A crash there has been cleared away. Looks fine on 287. No problems at the Turnpike and pretty quiet through Bridgewater and into 78 and on into Basking Bridge. 18, there's construction northbound Milltown Road out to the Turnpike in East Brunswick. The right lane is blocked. And Old Bridge Turnpike both directions into Arthur Street and South River. Closed police activity. That's a look at Central Jersey traffic. I'm Chanel Crispin.
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And the latest from Benson Boone. 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

0: 98.3 with today's hits, yesterday's favorites, and Brett Radler with you tonight. You planning on seeing some of the fall foliage, huh, in the next few weeks? Going to start to see a lot more leaves turning. I always love heading up to, like, the Delaware Water Gap area, the Bushkill Falls section. Have you ever been up there? It's gorgeous. 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

Magic 98.3 with today's hits, yesterday's favorites, and Brett Radler here. Get ready for a first at the VMAs this Sunday night featuring this lady. Tell you more in about 12 minutes. Talking about Taylor Swift. It's Opalite.

0: Magic 98.3 with today's hits, yesterday's favorites. Fred Radler and you hanging out, excited for the VMAs this Sunday. Madonna is going to be opening it up. Leads in nominations this year, by the way. But Taylor Swift is going to be getting a very special honor. The first ever artist director honors at the VMAs. You know, she really gets recognized for all the work she does on tour and with her music and everything. But now she's being recognized for her work behind the camera. We got that story up at magic983.com. And I want to thank you so much for spending some time with us tonight. It's time for me to head on out, but we will do it again tomorrow afternoon at 3 o'clock and get ready to wrap up the workday together with a bunch of great songs in a row here on Magic 98.3. Catch you then.
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